0: This is Stephen Wilson, Jr.
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4: Go Rockford just completed the second leg of its 3-year contract to host Ironman 70.3 in the city, but the nonprofit tourism agency has its eyes on extending the finish line further out. Ironman is one of the most recognizable names in long-distance triathlons, and it made its debut in Rockford in 2025. Go Rockford wants to extend the contract 3 to 5 years beyond its end in 2027. There's no set timeline for when an extension may be decided on. Kevin Haas reporting.
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It's Steve Summers. Wake up with 95.3 The Bull on Wednesday. Of course, it's a Wheatley Wednesday. Thomas Gomez will be here at 8:30. Bullseye Free Money Game and Father Facts that prove he loves you. All in the morning at 95.3 The Bull.

0: 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The State Line's biggest summer party is on. It's four big days of delicious food.
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It's Steve Summers. Wake up with 95.3 The Bull on Wednesday. Of course, it's a Wheatley Wednesday. Thomas Gomez will be here at 8:30. 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

0: Ride Through the Bull, Saturday night, June 20th, with John Morgan and Lorna Lane. 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
2: 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Flash flood watches are posted across the state line today. Heavy rain, hail, high winds, and possible tornadoes a threat today. 1 to 2 inches of rain possible with a high of 71. Things calm down later tonight and for the weekend. Sunny, high of 74 tomorrow, and a beautiful Friday for Juneteenth. Sunny and a high of 76. Saturday and Sunday, partly sunny with highs in the upper 70s with a chance of rain late on Father's Day Sunday.

and off to the evening news. She said, honey, what would you do if you'd have never met me? I just laughed, said, I don't know.

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0: 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One thing I do, and you can steal this, the moment I feel like my son, 13 years old, is starting to talk down to me because I don't quite speak his language, whatever he says to me, I say, hold on, I got to go to the bathroom. I'm going to come back. We're going to finish this. And then I Google real quick what he's talking about so I can keep up with him. You got to know it all.
1: Hey, Mom, my friend had texted me IDK. What does that mean? What does IDK mean?
2: I don't know.
1: You don't know?
2: I don't know.
1: I know. That's why I'm asking you.
3: Why are you laughing?
2: What'd you ask me?
3: I'm saying, like, you're saying IDK, but, like,